is not the time or the place for brokenhearted. Cause this is the end of the rainbow, where no one can be too sad.

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I choose to be happy. You and I, you and I. We're like diamonds in the sky. You're a shooting star, I see. Vision of ecstasy. When you hold me, I'm alive.

Antenne Düsseldorf. I don't like my mind right now. Stacking up problems that are so unnecessary.